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Joe Elliott there, and the boys from Def Leppard with Love Bites. Coming next on today's Power Ballad edition of the Rock Solid Radio Show, something loving and tender from Ozzy Osbourne.

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